0: Johnson County.
1: Number 9.
0: You complain 570 Broadhead Avenue for a trespassing report. Female keeps coming on the property looking through windows. She left on foot towards Passing Boulevard, no direction, 10 minutes ago. Sorry, that's what I meant. No description right now.

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1: Off 1109 County. Got a description for you. 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
1: County 944, I'll be out on a traffic stop. I'm at Route 50 in Newberry Drive. He is late, Mike, Bravo, Delta, 8619 on a straight board of state.

214 to 215. 7215. Meet me at the house. The family has them trapped inside. 214 to county. We'll be out at 1350.

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1: 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Got an odor of gas and something burning.
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Have a crew go in interior to investigate odors, something burning.

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0: 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I believe Southbridge is tied up. It'll probably have to be mutual aid.

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2: 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I was coming in for 1356 Terrace Street in Bridgeville. 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
0: That's negative, Connie. I cleared that over an hour ago. Station 770 in place of 815. Mutual 883, 1356 Terrace Street in Bridgeville. 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
2: On the Park Drive, near 376 West, on off ramp. Black Chevy Monte Carlo, Kilo November 2627.
0: Station 192, E1 to the Bellevue Mansion, 440 building number 7. Oh, that's 440 Jefferson Avenue. 31-year-old male. He's not acting right. Says he's getting a bad reaction. 47.

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2: Yeah.
1: Not seeing anything yet. I'll check McMonagle area.
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0: 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Standing by while traffic was up for the graduation. Copy that.
1: 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We'll start.
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0: Connor, 163 Assistant Chief. Can we get any update from the police? 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
3: Copy. EMS up. EMS updated. I'm able to locate so far.
0: We've got unable to locate.
3: Affirmative. They're still checking the area.
0: Alright, we're going to stand by the station. Have them updated.

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2: E2 along with Fire Department, Wilson School Apartment 136, Chinga Street, Apartment 211 in McKees Rock. Fire Department is responding to a fire alarm. 2101.
0: County 36.

alarm going off with an odor. Wilson School Apartments, unit 211, 136 Singer Street in Keys Rocks. There's 277, 275 engine, 181 engine. Let's fire up, too.

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0: County, 275 Y. Recently, long time family, nothing evident. Probably decided to early for two engines.
1: 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First engine, 21 front.
2: County 277 Q, Bobby, on scene at 7, Street Command.
1: 277 Chief out, taking the command.

0: Patriot. 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
1: Up. 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
0: Command investigate. Good. Resident 211 is reporting fire alarms going off. They do not smell or see anything. I'll be investigating.
2: 1-1 in Portland parking lot.
3: County 277 trucks on the way.
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2: Non-emergent 277 truck, Charlie side with 275 engine.

0: 37 command, 181 engine. We're getting on the bridge. What do you need?
1: 181 engine, you can return to service. We'll reach that now. We'll be in service ourselves momentarily.
0: Gotcha, Steve. County, put 181 engine back in.
1: I got you. 21.
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0: Walden Way, the Redmond Space Sheet, air registration November Foxtrot Golf 15.

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0: I saw Southridge EMS left. Could you have them come back for a female in the bleachers that's overheating at graduation?
1: Copy.
0: Where are you at? 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

0: Mike 42 from 23 Heights. It's soft on for a 25.
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0: 21 West ahead.
1: We were just advised by an incoming Southwest police officer that you may have one down in the stands. Somebody injured in the stands.

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0: Can you add me to the call with 1904? I'm going to be rendezvousing with them.
1: Copy.

0: sounds good. 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This is the 50-yard line. Five rows down from the 50.
1: You'll come straight in from the entrance. It'll be the bleachers down below.
2: All right, copy. They're coming in on the west side entrance.
1: All right, I'll flashlight them.
2: I got it. I'll catch it.
0: Oxygen tablet.
3: I copied oxygen. What else?

0: County Resolution 1, Unit Public South here at Graduation. We'll be out at the stadium, T1's evaluating,
1: Copy.

0: 1224 Ramsey Avenue, Bridgeville. 69-year-old male fell on the porch, has a head and an eye injury. 2140.
1: Medical. 224 Ramsey Avenue, 69 male fall on the porch, head and eye injury.
2: Can you talk to the person who called us?

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1: Sorry.
0: Intercession of an 80 road at Green Commons Drive for an injured deer.

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I'm in the parking lot of, we're going to be in the parking lot of Audi's with PA plates, Victor, Bravo, Juliet, 2636 on a white Ram pickup.

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1: 942.
0: Who is the refuse will be cleared.
1: Copy. Do you guys need a number for that?
0: No, that's all right. Thank you.
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0: Choice cigarettes with the gray Honda Civic. Your registration, Lima Yankee Golf 9372. Shown expired at 1 in. He might be taking off on this.
1: 32 Golf. County Club.
0: County 615, give me the location again.
1: Choice cigarettes.
0: 36.
1: 631, that comes back 1803 Timber Trail.
0: Yeah, affirmative. We're passing Penn Lincoln Drive right now on Civil Pike. I'm going to be disregarding. My speeds are up to 70.
1: Copy. Disregarding speeds up to 70, pass of Penn Lincoln.
0: County, just note that he ran the red light of West Allegheny Road and almost ran a car off the road. I'm going to check on him right now.
1: 615, you direct.

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1: 32, I disregarded. He went all the way up to Dibble Pike past the Bandsada. He's gone.
0: Copy, thanks.
1: County 631, I checked on that vehicle. That lady's okay. You can show me clear.

31 to 32. If you were on your way, I'm going to go to Timber Trail and try to make contact, see if his son was driving it or something. Copy, I'll head over.

0: 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Status on your stall. 37K County, I'm clear. Copy.
1: 944 County, I'm also clear.
0: That's copy. North Fair 3631 County.
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0: May I put you on a follow up at 1803?
2: 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I'll wait for 32 to be there with me and confirm in contact.

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7983, intersection of Kendall and Fifth Avenue in Coriopolis. Police is on the scene requesting you respond non-emergent to evaluate a male in a wheelchair who's disabled. 2214.

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1: Responder E0, Tunnelway and Island Avenue intersection. 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
0: Yeah. 2225.

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1: 79 North Ramp, Lima, Victor, November, 5031, be a gray Honda.

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0: Scott County Medical. Start Terrace Manor, 700 Crows Avenue for a 67-year-old male. Right side weakness.
1: The Chartiers Manor House, 700 Cotters Avenue in Scott, for a 67-year-old male complaining of weakness in his right leg and low heart rate, 2307.

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1: County from 3328. 3328. Can you run a South Carolina plate back to down to the station, please? It would be 6131 Sierra Victor. 6131 SV. 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
0: Welfare check. 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Said, sent some money today. They haven't responded. I'd like you to make sure they're okay.

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0: 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County 740L2, can you also bring me to a for a couple units that way as well?
1: Abrams.

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1: Make contact, everything's good, 4 will be 10-8.
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0: 192E2, 237 Behringer, please, Ben Avin. 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

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The Zulu Whiskey Alpha 6735 did not have a directional plate.

0: main. We secured it. It doesn't appear anybody broke in. It's a building being remodeled. And also, can you give the caller the extended stay a call back and let her know she either needs to answer the phone or come out in front of the building? Because apparently she's not answered because it's a private number.
1: All right, I'll try to call back.
0: Thanks.
2: 1908, it's code 4.
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SF90E1-100 Jellison Drive, Coriopolis, 66 male, fell off the couch, no injuries with assistance.

0: about 3,800 coming. 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
1: Hey, 42, copy.
0: It's going to be a mail early 20.
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1: County 632 out at Shabu.
0: Out at Shabu. That was your F5.

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1: 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I'll be back in service.

0: 795 when 810 on the Stouffer and E4, State Manor Apartment, apartment 305, 1020 State Avenue, Coriopolis. For an 83 female that fell, no reported injuries, possible assistance only. Still with 011.
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0: That's 3.
1: Hold the mutual aid.
0: Stop.
2: Last you saw, I mean, she took off running behind the houses on Noble Sound towards Bell.
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0: Lawrence Drive, apartment B, Bravo number 8 in Castle Shannon. Car reporting, seeing smoke and sparks coming from the window and carpet in the apartment. 131 at all calls. Cell fire 2. Total 024.
1: Copy, 119 assistance. I'm in service. Is PD en route? We were there earlier this evening.
0: Affirmative. They just pulled up.
1: Go back in.
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0: Possible commercial fire. 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Small South Fire 2, 0025.
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0: On scene, three stories, multifamily, nothing evident from the Alpha side. Alpha Ridge Command.
2: Okay, can you get a disposition for me, please, if they're going to be transporting or not?
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0: Receive, you can. 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
3: Copy.
4: Sir, the engine level 1.
0: County Federation Command.
1: Command, good.
0: Alright, hold this to the units on the road. No fire.
1: Units cleared in and responding to 44 Hood Ridge Drive. In comes Shannon. Park Command, hold it to the units on the road. All there's can.
2: Seven, nine.

0: Engine 2, you're going to stand by the hydrant. Oh, sir, I'm about to come on my phone.
1: Okay, I'm going to say you can disregard the PD for me here and have them get checked on them. Because I'm going to need them down here if it's going to be in their transport because I need a unit.
0: Coffee, do you still want me to give them a car? You still send a PD out?

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1: Also, any unit not on scene, disregard.
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1: Copy, Connie. I'm in that area, or I'll be making a left on the summit.

0: I'll be in the area. Hoodridge Command County.
1: Hoodridge Command.
0: Is that building part of the Shadow Gate Apartments, or is that on its own?
1: I believe it is separate.
0: Copy, we don't have a maintenance person on file for that.
1: Where is it?
0: Better copy of the whole line of North Fayette. North Fayette Police Department requesting all units below for a gray 2019 Honda Civic bearing PA registration. Lima Yankee Golf 9372 and a gray 2011 Nissan Frontier bearing PA registration, Lulu Hotel, Sierra, 0615. Registered owner for both these vehicles is David Martin. It is believed that he reached Wade Williams, CALN 29.

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1: Go ahead.
0: Okay, I need you guys down here at St. Man. It's going to be a transport.
1: Copy, be there in a minute.

0: 7 at 4, did you make contact with police while you're up on Jellison?
1: We made contact on Main Street with them.
0: Okay.
2: 130.
0: Okay.
2: Down, copy. 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

0: County. 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
1: 3329 County.
0: Good.
1: Then a lady from the extended state called back, asking where you were at, and I attempted to call her, and she still didn't answer, so no luck there yet.
0: Okay. 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
0: 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Got an emergency for a report.
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2: County Hood Ridge Command.
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I'm touching down over in Parkman, question.

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0: Firefighter Peterson, engine 3. Go ahead for engine 3. Engine 3, can you pull the truck down here? We're investigating.
1: That's copied. We're going to swing around the block.

A10574 down the Filford E1 at the Penn Center West, building number 5 West Penn Center Boulevard, Mark Robinson. 25 male, rapid heart rate, difficulty breathing. Filter 52.

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0: 810 for advisement, 191 in place of Ewing Verkey AVS Kennedy Program, 1990 Ewing's Mill Road and Robinson, House 105, 57-year-old female, the pulse off of the shallow breathing, 105.
1: Thank you.

0: County 632. She got a 37 jet plane on a follow-up and any number in relation to this. Should we call?
1: That's 37 jet plane.

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You're going off 5021 Frontier Drive, apartment 5411 Robinson, 245 West Fire 5, 120.

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He is now awake and responsive.

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Delta Alpha India Lima Echo Yankee. First name Logan. Lima Oscar Golf. Alpha November. 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

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We're at 83 male with enlarged

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0: 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I can't blame us.
1: 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Appreciate it, thanks.
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0: 91E1811 Rose Street in Rock for a 19-year-old female saying possible miscarriage. She is sitting on the toilet and the baby came out still connected. 151.
1: Yeah. 110, I'm good. I'm by the American Post.

0: despite your patients refusing to get up or look in this place to see anything.
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0: 631 to County. Can you check that for me? Just double check, but it looks like a match.
1: Yeah, stand by. Did you get it from the plate?
0: Affirmative. It's Andre for the warrant for shoplifting, and there was another one too, I saw.
1: Copy. Stand by. We're on it.
0: Six 631 to 615 and 32 on the microtel.

it's going to be the father that's driving. 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It looks like it does come back to that male, the father. 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Copy, yeah, the alien checks out the distance for the sun. 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It matched to him. 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

0: 4 for that 36 minute cut.
1: What's that?
0: 941 Lincoln Highlands Drive, someone outside the vehicle running. It's going to be a red vehicle, my number is Zulu 5246.

0: 31. I think it's going off cliff line. Loud exhaust.
1: Which direction on cliff line?
0: Up, like cliff line and low, south, up toward the pike.
1: 10-4, I'm turning left, just passing the entrance to Lincoln Highlands. I'll head up that way.

County, 631. He doesn't know that noise. Explain calling that. I'm back out with that vehicle coming up with the highway.

792 at the 911 center, 150 Hookstown Great Road in Moon. We're an unknown age male that pulled up

First responder E2, the 911 center, 150 Hookstown Grade Road. For a male in the parking lot, speeding from your city to something. 100 on your channel, 353.

0: 31 Raycon.
1: What's that?
0: Train apartments, phase 2 location, an open line, your mail and team are arguing with each other.
1: Copy. County, is there any reason to call from that number?
0: I'm going to check that.

Very well, thank you. There's multiple priors on that number, none from an intruder on the city of Glassport.

191E2, 261 Macquarie Road, Portland B, Bravo. So, 44 female with high BP was drinking and took her BP meds on accident instead of depression meds, 359.

0: Back County. 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Get another call. It's 941 Lincoln Highlands Drive. That's me. Go out there again.
1: County, I was just there. He's parking it. I'll call the guy. Copy that.
2: County, maybe you can pull out.
3: 401. Yeah, I'm not answering yet.
2: Repeat 401.

One sec, Kelly. Two. Alright, I got a OLN. It's 2868753.

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County, 3106 same date of birth. Six. Last name Wilkinson, Whiskey, Indigo, Lima, Kilo, Indigo, November, Sierra, Oscar, November. First name Jacqueline, J-A-C-Q-U-E-L-I-N-E, 2002, 0602.

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1: 401 Washington Avenue, so Mal, it's not yelling.
0: Copy, we'll check it.
1: Okay, he said he left on foot. I'm going to direct him to sleep. 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
0: Copy, Connor. 329.

Washington State, Washington, Whiskey, Delta, Lincoln, 291, Papa, Oscar, 7038. I'm sorry, make that last character a theme for all this.

0: I might have got a letter too wrong on this. Travis County, Whiskey Delta Lincoln 291, Papa Delta 703 Bravo.
1: Recent.

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He's going to be on Bateman between Woods and Stanford.

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0: 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It's 559.
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0: copy. 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They're out of town.

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0: 3 Charlie Zulu 987. If you can give me an ETA on the tow, I appreciate it.
1: That's copy, sir. Stand by, I'll give him a call back.

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0: 8-10-A-1. 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A 52-year-old female. 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The bowing of pain in her legs and arms. 631.
1: 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Along with your fire company to 1223 Washington Avenue for a possible fire. They're reporting that they smell smoke outside.

put a smoke cell outside the residence of 1223 Washington Avenue, Scott Township, Station 257, 256 truck, 255 engine, responding on West Fire 3, 633.

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Smoke scene from lower level loading dock side Bravo. Station

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1: Reported smoke smelled outside of the residence of 1223 Washington Avenue, Scott Township, possibly coming from steps under construction. Station 257, 255 engine, 256 truck responding on West Fire 3, 638.
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1: 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County Wash Avenue, Command. 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
0: 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Overhaul.
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0: 1000 College Park Drive, unit number 2, Moon. 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Unknown age, male. Having breathing problems. 704.
1: 707.

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0: County from 790 Oak. Could you give me a call back? No one's answering the door. At building 1000 apartment 2.
1: Greenbrier Drive. Female there saying she's being assaulted remotely by sensors and that you're aware of it.
0: Yeah.
1: Copy.
2: 790 Oak County.
0: Good.
2: Are you at the back door?
0: I am standing at his door, at apartment 2, at 1000 Oak Park.
2: Okay.
0: Yeah, I'm not exactly sure what he's referring to.

0: County, 199, Captain. 199, Captain. We're exiting in the borough of Mount Oliver. I have 130 engine, please. Copy, I have 130 engine.
1: County from 7DL2, we found it's actually the front door patio.
2: Yeah, that number's disconnected, I'm sorry.

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Extended stay America, the front desk, you have a verbal domestic at this time.

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Approximately 5'2".

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1: I'll see it. 3900 County Medical.
0: Perfect. Where is it? Hey, Christine, 84. Secretary Spend Retirement Community, 217, Sunset, 1001 Hastings Park Drive. 79-year-old female, south of Fresno, left with just no injuries. 39.

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1: A red notification out of 2 District for Avalon. Dillon Avenue from Erdner Avenue to Chatsworth. 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
2: That's funny.

newborn star. 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

407-460 Washington Road, Mount Lebanon, for a 96-year-old female, AFib, low BP, 198 QRS, respond, South EMS, 786.

0: 194. Seat 2. Area, mile marker 54, I-376 eastbound in Findlay. Single roof scratch. I'm in on the injuries before driver's out and walking. 8 o'clock.
1: I'm 319
0: Bridge,

Yeah, it looks like the call taker put that in. I guess that came from the original caller. I'm going to give them a call, see if they were able to obtain any additional stuff. L3, okay.

0: 19 Echo coming. I spoke with Finley and PSP. They're both starting up there. However, PSP asked that you guys still continue just in case there are any injuries.
1: Okay.

0: 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He refused the amount.
1: Copy NFO. You remaining on scene, and we'll make put you back.
0: You can put us back.
1: Copy, officer, you can direct.
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There was a kid on the road, middle of the roadway, still alive, needs to be put out.

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0: for 192.84, 37 Gibbs Street, and I'm worth 82 mil. Still out of bed. Question of this is 850.
1: 1910,
0: I should.

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0: 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He is a diabetic, possible abnormal breathing.

need a rescue due to a power outage at Crown Plaza, 164 Fort Couch Road, Bethel Park. Elevator is on the 6th floor. 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

0: 349 at Roosevelt Road in Kilbuck for a 79-year-old male. Issues with his back, unable to walk. 39.
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0: 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Saying he has issues with his wheelchair. 8842.
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1: Good.
0: Yeah, Roger was untangled from its charging cord. 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
0: 5 at 1046 Northwest Drive. They're reporting a family of foxes in the backyard. Would you like me to print this out for animal control and call them and tell them they'll take care of this Monday? Received.

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0: 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I know they email where he's outside requesting a lift assist. I met on the injuries, possibly from security.
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0: Good. Thank you.

0: County, you can disregard. That looks like Corey Petey's already on the team.
1: We should subsidize that.
2: 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I will be taking this dog back to my station. 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

0: Pacific Bay County. We towed a bunch for all the van. So, I need another car down here for traffic.
1: That's understood. 3600, can I have another unit started this with traffic?

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1: Received, I'll attach it now to the call.

Green Street, 3100 County. Is a male at your station requesting to speak with an officer in regards to a threatening

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0: Yeah, it's about 1 Crescent Street, Pennsylvania registration, Lima Whiskey, Echo 0071, Silver Nissan 2 inside.

0: I didn't call up that. I was speaking with the driver.
1: That's okay, sir. I was just confirming it was Creston.
0: Yeah, that's 10-4 Creston with a K.
1: Ricky, sir. Thank you.

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1: Carnegie.
0: In the area of Lincoln Avenue and Washington Avenue, I have a caller that was walking on the roadway because there were cars on the sidewalk. A male in a black Ford F-150 sped by. Caller asked him to slow down, and this male threatened him. Okay, to speak with you in regards to this. 944.
2: Copy that.
3: In room.
0: Receive.
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0: Copy.

0: 3230 and 26. Looks like this complainant does not want to speak with you. Just wants you guys to check the area.
1: Copy that. Exactly, do they want us to check the area for?
0: Looks like they want you to look for that black F-150. I do have a tag, Zulu Tango Alpha 0700. I'll run it and attach it to the call.
1: Copy that. You know what, you just clear that out, Tony.
0: That's understood. All right, get back in 946.

on Green Tree for an 82 female, not conscious and unsure of the breathing status for a neighbor that fell outside. 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

0: down, please.
1: Last unit, you're unreadable.
0: 6.75. 6.75,
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0: Negative, Charlie. 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

0: 810 to 421 Kings Highway, Dodson Farm, for a 78-year-old female. Cold.
1: For a 78-year-old female, unconscious, reported to be cold, clammy, unresponsive. Station 128, West EMS, 3.

0: said they're trying to find it.
1: Copy that.

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0: 191 East 3 to 607 Chartreuse Avenue, Unit 5, McKee's Rock. 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
1: Question of fire coming in, or fire alarm?
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1: Medium size, multi-family, three story from A side, Chief of Command, 1.

0: place to book me in. We're under control. I've reported the station. The results are moving. We'll be on scene 10:15.
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0: 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He said 8:34. He'll be in the lobby waiting for you because he can't get into the apartment.
1: Copy. County. Can you just have fire start non-emergency just in case we have the 4 minutes?

0: 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It's going to be the third floor by the elevators. 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
1: Yeah, 3620.
0: I'm code 4, I'm aware of expired registration. I'm Pennsylvania, OLN 21558873.
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0: 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What organization is going to be in front entrance position?
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responder, he's zero, Brookdale, room 442, 1050 McNeely Road, Mount Lebanon, 85-year-old male, disoriented, dehydrated, 198 QRS, respond, South EMS, 1036.

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Seizing is Layton in the parking lot of UPMC, 205 Miller's on road for a hit and run.

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0: 431 County, I'm clear of Presley. 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
0: All right, I finally found the vehicle. It's over

0: All right, it's parked legally. Everything's good on the registration inspection. It's up to have a flat tire, but it's in a parking space. You can book it back in service.
1: Copy, 1-5.

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1: Yeah,
0: 360. 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
0: Copy, thank you.

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0: I had 2 parking complaints called into the station. I'll be headed to the first one at 11 South Shaw Avenue.

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0: This call I just dropped, it looks like the cops just witnessed a hit and run. Do you want me to have police advise?
2: Complaint was not involved, but did retrieve the plate number of the driver that drove off. It was put in for an unknown injury crash. I don't even know if the other person's on

0: 1119 accounting.
1: 1119.
0: On that registration, there's also a female's name, but the other light doesn't pop up. Would you be able to run that open, see if you get anything back with that address? We're also in the area. I'll be clear of 11 South Litcher Avenue, and I'll be on Route 217 Chapman for abandoned vehicles on the street.

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1: Okay.

closure announcement. Special attention to 92. Lincoln Avenue in Bellevue will be closed from Bouth to Jackson to all traffic from 1500 to 2200. County cleared. 12:23.

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0: County, 315.
1: Yes, I am.
0: You were clear from Charles Good, 65. Much
1: appreciated. Copy,
2: okay. UPMC Vanadium Woods Village, 50 Vanadium Road, Scott Township, in the public women's restroom. For a 95-year-old female, he needs help getting off the toilet. 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

0: Bye.
1: Washington Plaza, I'm sorry, Washington Pike at Raceway Plaza, there's a caller out of gas. 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

0: 195 E1 to 312 DuPont Drive, North Fayette, for a 73-year-old male who passed out and fell, now having trouble remembering, and has diarrhea with blood. 1236.
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0: Hotelia 3, Cape Hit Store 5, arrival. 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

0: 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I'm gonna get with staff right now.
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0: Call reporting a pole fell on Nesbitt, 254 Nesbitt Road in Collier, Station 125, West Fire 31345. A pole that fell.
1: Four. Fire headed to 254 Nesbitt Road, Collier. As a electrical pole fell, what do you mean, like, on scene? No one reported injured, 1346.
2: First one. Close it out.
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0: 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FYI, Beavis has been notified they're going to come fill this park area.
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1: Copy. Allegheny County on air with a weather announcement. The National Weather Service in Pittsburgh has issued a severe thunderstorm warning for southern Allegheny County until 1500 hours. County's clear, 1359.
2: No, I'm unable to remove the number.
0: For southern Allegheny County, it's full 1500 hours. County clear, 1359.

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There's a vehicle parked in his driveway on his parking pad.

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0: 891-83-838, Ridge Avenue, apartment 2 in Stowe. City requesting an EMS start for an injured female.
1: $14. 1904 acknowledged.
0: 1904 acknowledged. This might be post-domestic.

0: This is 790E0, 2035 Scanlon Drive and Moon. For a neighbor that attacked the kid. Unknown issue, crime, 1409.
1: That's all. 7 8 7 7 9 9 2.

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0: Alpha 2
1: for Alpha 2.

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0: 152057 North South Avenue, Bellevue. You have a unknown age female threatening to kill herself. 14.
1: Nice. 1908, I'll have PD advise when it's good for you.

0: 本来你在
1: I thought it was going to be another movie that we were making a story to the movie.
0: Well, that's copied. Back in at 14:16.

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1: 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Sorry about that.

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1: I'm still waiting for them to advise. I'm going to ask them for an update.
0: All right, you can go to the station area.
1: Will do.

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0: Hey, I got somebody coming up to relieve you here in a minute. 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

in the back of a truck. The bike rider has a facial injury. 1441 South Randolph Drive, Jeffersonboro, 180 South Fire 3, time on 1426.

0: County 130 in. 130. 130 in to be clear, scene. Turned over PD. Delivery driver hit a step of a deck. No injuries after ramming. Minor damage.
1: Engine 3, 1429.

0: 3:30 to 3:26. 26. Let whoever's come up, they don't have to tell us here. We'll be done in a couple minutes. You were broken up. Say again, please. The tunnel is here. We'll be done in a couple minutes. Let whoever's supposed to come up, back up.
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1: Gotcha.
0: 2200 Alpha Drive for a possible male-female domestic. Female says that she had a fight with the male and now he wants to kill himself.

0: 2293 Lincoln House, 45 Lincoln Avenue, apartment 607 in Bellevue, 69-year-old female, south, possible leg infection, 1435.
1: Acknowledged, 1435.
0: Honey, 1908 is around. 1908, 1435.

0: the apartment 518. The male was stating that he's going to go do some DoorDash. Female says that's just his excuse to leave.
1: Bobby, what kind of vehicle is it?
2: You want to search the fire department? It is a patient's waste.
0: Myself when I was at the station walking.

0: South Freya 3900, tell me. The caller doesn't know what kind of vehicle it is. Wait, they provided them to come back to me.
1: Are they in the vehicle?
0: They are not in the vehicle, but the vehicle is missed at the front entrance. A white, about 29 years of age, 5'8" beard.

Redmont Lebanon Rehab and Wellness Center, room number 2350, Cupis in Redmont Lebanon, a 78-year-old male with altered mental status and hallucinations. 98 QRS South AMS.

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Street on wires, possible transformer explosion. Area of the Hoodridge Terrace Apartments, 405 Hoodridge Drive, Castle Shannon. 119 second call working, South Fire 2, time at 1445.

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1: Nine ten six acknowledge.
0: 1446.
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0: are in the area of the Galleria, put in near the parking lot of Get-Go Gas, 1500 Washington Road, Mount Lebanon, 198 second call working South Fire 2, time at 1446.
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0: 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This is Sam Place. I'll check that.
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1: County 119 assistance en route to Grove.
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0: Allegheny County on air with a weather announcement. The National Weather Service in Pittsburgh has issued a severe thunderstorm warning for southeastern Allegheny County until 15:45 hours. Allegheny County is clear, 14:49.
1: Looks like there was no update provided. The police cleared the call. Fourteen forty-nine.

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0: Good.
2: In the area, 405 Hood Ridge, we do have a tree down in St. Anne's Church parking lot. If you haven't already, go ahead and add this to Dookie Lights list. I'll get you a number here in a minute.
0: Chief. County 284, engine 2 is in with 3. Tree down in the road, wires down, Montclair Drive, Ledson Drive, over St. Clair, 284, second detail working, South Fire, 10 14, 15.

County is in the US working the details on Foxfire 2. We have a lot of calls on this channel. I have the cane light list started. I'll just write your call down if you guys could just use your MDTs.

0: Company 110, two details working. First detail, I priority call Milford Drive, Hillcrest Street, Bethel Park. Straight on onto a vehicle, somebody trapped in the vehicle. Second call, a wire down, Baptist and Broughton. 110, two details, South Fire 2, 1550, correction, 1453.
1: Johnny, 1 AT Chief, if you're ready for a pull number, I can give it to you.

0: South Bend, 3900 County. Wheatland Circle. 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You guys code 4 on Alpha Drive?
1: Yeah, 10-4.

0: Turn on the road notification, special attention, please, on 192. Sylvan Avenue, Prisoner Avenue to Capcoast Avenue is now reopened. That one. Is it 1456?
1: Team.

0: County, 384 Capital. But can you guys 384 Com to Giant X call, please?
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0: 419 Chief. Good.
1: There's no transformer fire here. Tree has been removed from the roadway. Command's terminated. We've marked the poles for Duquesne Lake.

0: 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Well, we got investigating. Appears to be minor with the tree.
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1: Conference.

0: make sense that some of us were taking and having enough.
1: Last one, do you need any assistance to get open up?
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This is 19 degree 2, 242 Noble Avenue, apartment 206 in Crafton. Requesting EMS for possible suicidal threats on Facebook about 12 hours ago. Just

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0: Ese 56.
2: Craft, additional information on this. The mail left a comment on a CBS News post about Morgan Wallen canceling his concert, saying that he's going to kill him.
3: That's probably

your correct address is going to be 7016 Baptist. That's copy.

5-6.

We're clear of sand. There's no patients here. The driver of our requesting state police respond. It's extremely minor damage. It appears to be non-reportable. They still want to talk to a state officer. One of the people, Gunito, as you said, his

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2: All right, tell 4. 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
1: 30 Sears. Sam, where are you calling?
0: Has been removed. Once any units are clear, Baptist Brown.

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0: 23, carrying Heist Kennedy, 234 Columbus Road, 212 feet, Delta and Kennedy. 82-year-old female, low blood pressure, 1317. 1310 acknowledged, 1317. 815 C3, go ahead.
1: I checked all four floors with their contacts with a lot of residents. Nobody knows of anybody who set off an alarm. 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
0: Copy. I'll put you back at 1510.
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1: It is clear, 1-2-3, Google. Copy. There was some different vehicle

County 632, repeat it, please. Mike Juliet, X-ray 4419. 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

0: County. 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
1: 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It's 4-3-2 over 8. Full gun head on top.

0: obviously got heavy snow coming from the residents at 306 East 11th Avenue in Homestead, stations 171, 203, 201, 292, 293, 232. Come in on East Fire 4, 1531.
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0: 8-1 Overlook Place in Cell, 22-year-old male. A swollen diabetic needle, 53.
1: Thank you for
0: acknowledging. Thank you for acknowledging.
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Go ahead. One of the volunteer pilots wants to go PD and another road block. 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Alright, 10-4.

0: 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For
1: that detector going off, 87 McGovern Boulevard and Crescent. No symptoms reported. 129 on West, Fire 5, 1536.
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0: 129 Edmond County, the caller stated that they left the address. If you need them, they can return back.
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0: flyers on fire on a tree near Boyce Middle School, 1500 Boyce Street, Upper St. Clair. Company 284, South Fire 2, time on 1543.
1: Tommy, 284 Chiefs, and call.

0: That'll be West Penn, right?
1: 331. Were you guys able to get the medics back?
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1118, 1116. Go ahead. Where do you want the fire department member at? 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

0: Please hold on, 832, 11 North Glenwood, apartment 2 in Crafton, 33-year-old male having a mental health crisis with a knife locked himself in the bedroom, 1549.
1: Affirmative. Receive, I got a bunch of pager failures. 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He has a knife and he locked himself in the bedroom.

0: Roger that, got a call. 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Stop.
1: 15-50. That's copy. Check entrapment at this time. You guys are walking on each other. I didn't hear anything. Station
2: 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Stations 207, 200, 133, and 106 added to the assignment. Come in on East Fire 4, 1551.
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0: 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There's something here at Boys Middle. We're all clear.
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0: All units not involved in the detail for 11 Northland Avenue in Massachusetts, please switch to AC Regional. 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

0: 34 rollover with three occupants, reporting negative entrapment at this time. 115 Robinson Boulevard in Tenneby, 181, 275 Rescue, 244 on West Firefest, 1603.
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1: We're going to keep this on 2 or 5. 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
0: Copy. 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
2: County, 181, chief, I'll be on scene. 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Looks like everyone's out of the vehicle. I'll give you an update in a second. We do have a telephone pole that's sheared in half.
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2: 21 Rescue, what's your location? John, you go hold this to 181. My rescue should have always been around. I was with them, so you hold it to 181.
1: All units later responding to 115 Robinson Boulevard. 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
0: The county, 129 command.
1: 29, go ahead.
0: Has Duquesne Life been notified yet?
2: 792, thank you. 181 rescue, stop there. I need oil dry broom. County, show 181 rescue, you should on the scene.
1: 07.
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1: 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You can return.
2: Copy that.

0: 1A1 engine. Which way you guys are coming? Green Road or the other one?
1: The other way, Corey Officer Fred.

181G from Engine Wear Approach. 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Let's see, see any front squad too. 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Copy that. She has been on emergency too. 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

0: County 213 Chief on South Park.
1: 32 Chief, go ahead.
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0: wires down in the back of the house, 1317 Hornbake Drive injection, 180 on the South Fire 3, 1621.
1: Yeah, that detail's been approved. 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
1: County, 1906, okay, I'm seeing. Cops.
2: 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Go to TAC 7.

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0: Q1931, State Department School, 154 Orchard Avenue, Emsworth. 70-year-old male, fainted. Currently showing his consciousness and breathing. 1628.
1: I suppose I'm...

Just come to Castle Boulevard and North Lake Woods, New York, on there.

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1: 29 command, go ahead.
0: Is going to be handed over to Duquesne Light. You can go ahead and show all 129 units back in service.
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1: Got anyone I need, Engine 2? They were able to resolve their issue, we're going to be clear. Copy.

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0: 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Could you show us by putting one ALS to Mercy?
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0: Be advised, University Boulevard, going towards the footbridge. There are two vehicles pulled over to the side of the road. Everyone appears to be out. I don't believe there's an accident or something like that. They waved at us. I might want to keep this down.
1: University, what?
0: University Boulevard at the bottom of Thorn Run heading towards the Swinkley Bridge. Two vehicles, there's like 8 or 9 people.
1: Okay, I'll talk to the center for the
2: county, 284 engine 1's in service 3.

County, 284, engine 1 will be out. And the Monroe unit will be investigating.

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0: when did this call work in the last?
1: 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What's the service? 3-9 emergency.

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Church Street. We do have one phase of power line down. 1-10-1-10 will have command.

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0: be Avenue apartment. Number 1 Third Avenue apartment 4710. 85-year-old female, in a low back since Monday.
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0: route. 741 route, 1940.

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But hazard has been marked. In fact, the residents have been notified. All 110 units will be cleared. Command's terminated.

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0: 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You can show us back in service.
1: Roger.

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1: Go ahead, FP3.
0: Hey, we're going to assist this utility guy for 5 minutes here, slowing the traffic down because it's on the curve. He's going to cut that, that's a neutral, he's going to cut it down and roll it up.
1: Copy, appreciate it.
0: If you want to send those young guys back over the squad to get these cones, in about 10 minutes they'll be ready.
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the Eritrean Universalist, 1240 Washington Road, Mount Lebanon, a 65-year-old male, reporting to be non-conscious but breathing, 198 QRS, South EMS, summer 1925.

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0: 9-11-16.
1: The people that you can lay be swamp at from cars. Yes.
0: Quandary.

County, complete 110 rescue on scene. Two-story residential, nothing apparent from three sides. Injuano, or correction, the rescue establishment until the chief arrival will be investigating.

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1: Good.
0: 360 complete. Nothing showing all four sides. No basement access on C on the MA. Speaking of the resident now.

0: One, drug one, copy.
1: 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Steam from a shot, under control.

0: County. Hold on.
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0: All 110 units are clear. And for the CAD, it's actually, we're in 110 engine 1.
1: That's right.

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0: I'm going to dial on the traffic office on the traffic on 93. There's a vehicle that's up one of the parked cars up by the incident scene. Red Kia SUV, Mike Foxtrot Papa, 4026, 1 and

0: 192-32, 1015, Sedalia Avenue in Avalon. Husband's suicidal in the garage with a gun, 1951. Acknowledged. They're requesting you guys to meet a fake shot Bob. Looks like this was saying a few days ago that he wanted the wife to call the police so he could have a shootout with the police to kill him.
1: Only 1910.
0: 1952. Did you hear all those updates?

0: out on Broadway. What's the unit number?
1: Up here. Appreciate it.
2: I'm on my way over.

0: 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I want to thank all the jurisdictions for great assistance, as well as county negotiators and SWAT. Show me clear.
1: That's received 1954.

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1: Target 311.
0: Exterior, Broadway, Gulf Secure. We have no way to go up to the particular office.
1: That's 19 star.

0: turkey for 11 County. We'll be out on 5th Street.
1: Roger, Steve. 19 to DX.
0: County, this is 6.
1: 6.

Bravo Golf 6673 on a red Kia Forte 1612 in Melrose, Washington Pike at Melrose.

529 Washington Avenue, apartment 7, for a welfare check on a caller's son, 6-year-old male, Maverick Lewis. Says he was speaking to him on the phone. He sounded like he was in distress. This location is his ex

0: or a low-hanging wire stating a large vehicle will bring it down, intersection of Magnolia and Wilburg, Whitehall. 301 Southfire 5, 2001.
1: 923 County, I'm 10-4. Certify the police.